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Paranoid. Don't be paranoid about what A-Plus is playing this hour. 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

0: If you're on the edge of 17, you still have to go to school. 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
2: 97.5 3WV Central Virginia weather.
3: A thunderstorm in spots overnight, otherwise partly cloudy and humid, low 70. Tomorrow, humid with times of clouds and sun to start the weekend. A couple of afternoon showers and a heavy thunderstorm expected. A high temperature up to 91. Saturday, hot and humid with partial sunshine and afternoon thunderstorm in the area. A high all the way up to 92. For SeavilleRightNow.com, this is Marshall Amert.
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We'll have the Boss, Steve Miller Band, The Offspring, and the Eagles. That's how we do it. Before we get there, Collective

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The Boss, Dancing in the Dark. Yeah. Courtney Cox is in the video. We all know. Eagles, Tom Petty, Journey, and Eric Clapton coming up this hour. Let's jump right in with the Joker.

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0: It's the long run. That's how you do it with the Eagles. Little Joe Walsh there on the guitar. Tom Petty, Journey, and Eric Clapton on the way. 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

faithfully, I will man the 3WV booth at Fridays After 5 tomorrow. 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

0: It's going to be a slow ride back to school for kids living in Albemarle, Fluvanna, and Nelson counties on Wednesday, August 12th. 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

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Zeppelin, Dire Straits, Aerosmith, and Fleetwood Mac. 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
3: A thunderstorm and spots overnight, otherwise partly cloudy and humid, low 70. Tomorrow, humid with times of clouds and sun to start the weekend. A couple of afternoon showers and a heavy thunderstorm expected. A high temperature up to 91. Saturday, hot and humid with partial sunshine and afternoon thunderstorm in the area. A high all the way up to 92. For SeavilleRightNow.com, this is Marshall Amert.
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0: this has happened. But it must have been like me listening to Foghat a bunch when I was in high school. 38 Special and Pink Floyd on the way.
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All right. One more email. Just checking in. One more call. And you're done. 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Either way, text a few friends and head to where everyone ends up this time of year. 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The headliner this week is Alligator, bringing vintage Grateful Dead to the stage. And opening at 5:30 will be Don't Look Up. However your Friday looks this week, this is how it should end. Fridays After 5, made possible by Delta Dental, Bud Light, Ting, Siva Weekly, Renewal by Anderson, CBS 19 News, Pepsi Cola of Central Virginia, and Charlottesville Media Group with 97.5 3WV.

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caught up in you. Well, I hope you're caught up in me. Tomorrow at Fridays After 5, I'm hanging out under the 3WV tent. Come say hi. I'll be checking out Alligator, which is vintage Grateful Dead, headlining the Delta Dental stage. Remember, when you buy a beer, when you buy something from the food trucks, you're going to support local nonprofits. Fridays After 5 is your favorite after work party. 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

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AC/DC, STP, REO, Speedwagon, and Hendrix on the way this hour. 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

0: 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We've got your Big Greasy poll to stir things up. Tom's tricky question to twist your brain. And, of course, your stupid citizen. Because some folks just make it too easy. It's 5 hours of music, laughs, and greasy good fun. 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

I played that song in a loop when I was growing up. Mitch Mitchell on drums. Incredible. Absolutely phenomenal drummer. Learned all my chops from him. U2 and CCR on the

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0: turns out the grass on the other side isn't greener. It's just louder, and it stinks real good. 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Now reheated, reserved, and still slightly questionable.
1: Oh, my God. You're looking for a redneck story?
2: Oh, Huntier from Orange.
1: Me and my redneck buddy, because we needed to get some parts for his 77 Honda Civic.
2: Yeah.
1: And we found one back in the junkyard, and it was CD axles and an alternator and some other stuff. And, well, we got it. And he said, look, man, you take all this stuff and just hike about a half mile down this creek line, and I'll pick you up out on Route 29.
2: Oh, no. Y'all stole it?
1: We stole it.
2: Why?
1: We got it. And I'm the one that did the
2: Yeah, he asked you. It was his idea, and then he asked you to do the hauling.
1: It was his idea.
2: No, he could. He was

0: totally going to leave you hanging. You would have gotten arrested.
1: I know, but we were so happy about after we did what we did when we got back home and we got a damn case of PBR that
0: used
1: to make that red, white, and blue, I think it was called. We went down.
0: He's not your brother. He was going to leave you high and dry, and you're going to drink a PBR with him?
1: And then we went out and knocked down about 30 mailboxes.
0: I bet he had you walk down the street with a bat, knocking those mailboxes while he drove around so you could get arrested.
1: Oh, yeah. Side of the road.
0: He left you high and dry.
1: High, I was.
0: I bet.
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0: always pray on this, Tom Thompson. God bless me. Will, drive, motivation, bit, determination, energy, and strength. They ain't got the Holy Ghost in them like I do. 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That's what Keisha Gordon, you got to have faith. They ain't got enough faith, and they ain't got enough hope.
1: What's that have to do with my stomach?
0: God in you, you got everything. You want me to preach to you this morning? This Sonny K sermon right here.
1: Okay, so you're saying that I need to be a six-pack chiseled.
0: What the hell is that?
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1: 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We've got your Big Greasy poll to stir things up. 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
1: Waynesboro's got the hottest women. So that's where I live.
2: Oh, yeah? Why does Waynesboro have the hottest women?
1: They're just good-looking women. Well, I have to say Harrisonburg's got some pretty... Actually, you know, Stanton's got... let me change my attitude to Stanton, because Stanton's got Mary Ball College.
2: Oh, that's what it is. Okay. Hey, brother, thanks for calling in, my man.
1: Yes, sir.
2: See you, buddy.
3: I would definitely have to disagree with that. It would absolutely be the Fluvan of Flucos.
2: Oh, yeah?
3: Especially when I'm out in my yard, mowing my grass, in my bathing suit, eating my tuna and jelly sandwich.
2: Ew. God.
3: Ew.
2: Why are you mowing your grass? What are you talking about?
3: There's no other way to do it.
2: So weird.
3: Bring your skinny on over here.
2: Oh, I'm already out the door.
3: Troy, Virginia, Flucos all the way, baby.
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0: how to do it sexy, where nobody can see the plug when you do it. Word to the wise.
1: I appreciate the wise words. I was just about to ask, how do you plug a tire sexually?
0: Well, you just got to do it, and you got to really cut the ears off where they where you can't see them. They go over with a fine tooth comb and you bring it back.
1: I just love how mechanics and construction workers use the word sexy when they're trying to like build something or repair something. Hey, nothing sexy about that.
0: It's all sexy, brother. That's right.
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1: Very serious question.
2: Yeah.
1: How the heck do you pronounce mosquito in Central Virginia?
2: Skeeta.
1: Ma?
2: No, skeeta.
1: Ma?
2: There's no ma.
1: Skeeta.
2: There's no ma in it. It's a skeeta. There is no ma in skeeta.
1: What does a dictionary say?
2: Mosquito.
1: Right.
2: No, skeeta.
1: Mosquito. Holler. The Lake Anna Air Force. The Shenandoah Vampire.
2: And a skeeta.
1: Mosquito.
2: Skeeter. It's a skeeter.
1: Jeez. All right, my friend. I love this.
3: Good morning, Morgan.
1: Hey, buddy.
3: All right, I got a question for you.
1: Okay.
3: How do you pronounce Albemarle County?
1: Albemarle County.
3: It's Albemarle.
1: Yeah, I think there's an L and an E at the end.
3: It might be, but I mean, you know, Albemarle County.
1: Albemarle.
3: It's Albemarle.
1: Not Albemarle, like grandma. Albemarle County. We keep changing it.
3: I mean, that's how we do it in Virginia, man.
1: Keep changing the pronunciation.
3: Albemarle.
1: Yeah.
3: Yeah. Not Albemarle.
1: Well, I didn't call it Albemarle. I said Albemarle.
3: Yeah, but you got the B in there. You got to drop the B. It's Albemarle. It's Albemarle.
1: How do you pronounce mosquito?
3: Mosquito.
1: There's a mo in there. Why do we want to eliminate letters here?
3: Just because it's Virginia, man. You can do it here.
1: No.
3: Yeah, no, man, it's skeeters. Guess what? This weekend I went over to Albemarle County.

0: And I went.
1: See, you did the Alb right there. You did the Alb. That was the right way to say it.
0: I said Albemarle County.
1: Okay.
0: Albemarle County.
1: You're changing again. You're changing.
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7: In sports, Virginia women's basketball play Kentucky in the Sprouts Farmers Market ESPNW Invitational Sunday, December 20th at Bridgestone Arena in Nashville, Tennessee. Expanding from a single marquee matchup in its 25 debut, this year's event will feature a doubleheader, including matchups between Virginia and Kentucky as well as UConn and LSU. Virginia and Kentucky each enter the 26-27 season fresh off their first Sweet 16 appearances in more than a decade. It will square off for the first time since 2019. With first-year head coach Aaron Roussel, the Lady Hoos just wrapped up 8 weeks of summer practice Wednesday. North Carolina defensive coordinator Steve Bellick

0: Belichick is on medical leave. Head coach Bill Belichick announced his son's absence Thursday morning with preseason camp, offering no details, but said the team hoped to have his son back as soon as possible.
1: It's the Big Greasy Breakfast with Morgan in the Morning. Let's be honest. The only thing greasy about him is his hair and his underwear. And that's why he's got them turned inside out.
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0: What dirty secrets are people holding on to? This is the Big Greasy Breakfast with Mort in the Morning. Confessions.
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3: You taking us out to lunch?
1: Yeah, I've come to Louisa.
2: Joe's place, but then there's Pizza Hut.
3: The classic Pizza Hut?
2: Uh-huh.
3: Mm-hmm.
1: Yeah. That's right up the road from my office.
3: McDonald's? What's your escape, Jer Bear?
1: Oh, I've been there twice. I love Chincoteague Island.
2: Oh, my goodness. Chincoteague. Okay, just for reference, you don't say chink, okay? You say chink.
1: Yeah.
2: Because it's like Chicago.
1: Chincoteague. Yeah.
2: Oh, it's gorgeous out there.
3: Would you live there?
1: Yeah.
2: I might have been involved with a gentleman that lived out there.
3: Oh, now the plot thickens. Tell us more.
2: No. What happens in Chincoteague stays in Chincoteague.
3: So the Chincoteague Island.
2: Chincoteague.
3: The Chincoteague. Chincoteague.
2: Chink.
3: Chink.
2: Chink.
3: Chink.
2: Chincoteague.
3: Chincoteague.
2: Chincoteague. Chincoteague. Chincoteague.
3: Chincoteague.
2: Chink.
3: Chink.
2: Chincoteague.
3: Chincoteague.
2: Chincoteague.
3: For those of you who are just turning on your radio. There is not a technical difficulty here. The only technical difficulty is my brain.
2: Apparently.
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1: Name a dumb way you've used fireworks.
2: Almost blow a couple fingers off with a, what was called an M80. That was good. But, we kind of went around the neighborhood terrorizing things and shot a lot of bottle rockets, things of that nature. Just scared a lot of little animals by mistake and wouldn't dare do it now.
1: Oh, yeah, look at you. So you didn't have a bottle rocket go off on a turtle or anything like that?
2: No, I never really messed with turtles because I had an encounter with a snapping turtle. Got me stepped into a pond. My cousin said, don't do that.
1: Oh, yeah.
2: And about that time, I got lit up in the ankle by a big old snapping turtle, and I like to never got that thing off of me. Of course, I went screaming like a little mamie across the field to get away from it.
1: I think everything I'm telling you, there's a story in it. What if I said taking a bottle rocket off of a chupacabra?
2: Yes, I do have an ex that looks like a chupacabra. I think definitely one of them does look like a chupacabra. The other one, I'm not for sure. I don't think society has been able to identify that one yet.
1: All right. A story for everything. You can call anytime you want, Story Man.
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3: In sports, Virginia women's basketball play Kentucky in the Sprouts Farmers Market ESPNW Invitational Sunday, December 20th at Bridgestone Arena in Nashville, Tennessee. 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Virginia and Kentucky each enter the 26-27 season fresh off their first Sweet 16 appearances in more than a decade. It will square off for the first time since 2019. With first-year head coach Aaron Roussel, the Lady Hoos just wrapped up 8 weeks of summer practice Wednesday. North Carolina defensive coordinator Steve Belichick is on medical leave. Head coach Bill Belichick announced his son's absence Thursday morning with preseason camp, offering no details, but said the team hoped to have his son back as soon as possible.
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1: I feel like there's a different diet for everything, just like there's different clothes to wear for different seasons. What crazy diet have you tried?
2: I ate like 10 caterpillars a day, like dried up caterpillars.
1: No, you didn't. Did that even work?
2: It was working, and I was working out every day. It was great.
3: Okay, first off, why would you do that? And second of all, how did you get through eating 10 caterpillars a day mentally?
2: I just, like, thought of it as, like, protein. So, like, throughout the day, I'd feel good because it would just all be protein during my workout. So it's nice.
1: It's not nice at all.
4: How are you?
1: Never had a bad day in my life. What crazy diet are you doing?
4: No, well, I've been past that stage.
1: Yeah?
4: Well, let me tell you what, okay, the best thing that worked for me, okay, they told me that to burn calories, to burn my calories was sex.
1: Okay. Who is they?
4: So my doctors. They told me, you go up from one doctor visit. I'm like, yeah.
1: I'm really going to kick myself for asking this. Who was the doctor?
4: Dr. Love.
1: Oh, get out of here. Thanks for calling in, man. Later.
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3: Here's what's making news this morning. Charlottesville police trying to find 20-year-old Nysoon Gardner in the shooting of three people at the 5th Street Station, Wawa, early Thursday morning. City Police Chief Mike Kotcha said officers' resuscitation efforts just before 1:30 yesterday morning saved victims ages 74, 19, and 17 after they arrived and found all three with gunshot wounds. On medical leave since May 8th, Albemarle County Police Chief Sean Rees announced it's time for him to retire. October 1st, his retirement date. Major Camille Stewart has been acting chief since, and Deputy Chief Randy Jamerson will become acting chief August 14th. As they outfit their agents, ICE says they will release body camera video only when seen in the agency's best interest. News anytime, SevoRightNow.com. I'm Jay Hart.
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1: The CEO of Burger King announced his cell phone number so that he could take all of your calls and feedback. Well, let's give him a call.
2: Hey there, it's Tom at Burger King. 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
1: Yeah.
2: But it also means that I can't return every single call.
1: Why not?
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1: No, you're not.
2: Record your message after the beep, or you can text me at this number, and we're going to get back to you as soon as possible. Thanks again, and have a great day. Bye now.
1: Hi, yes, Burger King. I'd like to report a heroic journey. I just attempted to enter the Burger King on 5th Street, Charlottesville, and I need the king himself to know. I fought for that Whopper. Why is turning in there like merging onto the interstate of destiny? I had to signal, pray, accelerate, hesitate, reconsider my life choices, and then commit like I was storming the beaches of Normandy just for those freaking onion rings. 5th Street Burger King. There's traffic coming from every direction, SUVs flying past us like they smell flame-broiled ambition. Meanwhile, I'm in the turn lane with my blinker on, whispering, please, please, I just want nuggets. I just want your nuggets. Oh, and once you finally get in, the parking lot is a puzzle designed for chaos, just like my digestive system after I eat your Whopper. I deserve a medal, at least a free small fry for bravery. Thank you. Long live the king.
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1: Good morning. This is the driver's ed teacher from Madison. People break out in sweats with parallel parking, but they need to call me so that I can show them how to do it.
2: Well, they're breaking out in sweats because they want to make sure they're doing it right.
1: I think parallel parking. I have my students do it all the time.
2: Yeah, you could do it in your sleep.
1: That's right.
2: You could do it blindfolded.
1: Surprised. Right. I was surprised that was what makes people break out in sweats.
2: You can do it while you're on fire.
1: That's right. I can. Or they can, too.
2: Take the driver's ed from Madison curriculum, and you too can parallel park while you're in another universe.
1: That's right. 3WV rocks.
2: Yeah, buddies.
0: Where the grease always lingers. 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
1: It rocks.

0: I had to get off of Ambien because I was doing crazy stuff anyway, like seeing a monkey in my ceiling fan and plants at my daughter's boyfriend. But I cut a piece of carpet out of my bedroom closet floor, and I put it on my face. My wife saw me. She said I was walking around. She said, "What are you doing?" And I said, I just want you to love me for me instead of my look.
1: Right, because you're on Ambien, and that makes total sense to put a piece of carpet on your face and tell your wife to love you for who you are.
0: Probably look better than, honestly.
2: Do you have an Ambien story?
3: He called me at 3 or 4 a.m. one morning, a little over an hour drive to his job. And he called me and was like, "You're not going to believe this, but I'm sitting here and just woke up in my truck at work, and I need some cash to get home." I'm like, "What?" He tells me his doctor put him on Ambien, and he had took some, and he drove all the way down here in his underwear.
1: Oh, my God, in his underwear?
3: To take him clothes, too, so he could drive back home.
1: How did he not wreck? I mean, that's crazy and scary all at the same time.
3: He's drove that same truck for years and years. That's probably the only thing that has saved him.
1: Don't even tell me the make and model of the truck, because I don't want to see him on 53. I do have one more question, though. Was it Tidy Whitey's?
3: Yes.
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1: I think for every tombstone that we see, it should describe how they died. I know that sounds morbid, but I'm interested.
2: I think it should be too, because that's awesome. Two great aunts went through and did the family tree.
1: Yeah.
2: It wrote down, well, so-and-so bit so-and-so's ear off. And,
1: wow.
2: And it tells you how they died. My granddad did that to his cousin in a fight. He couldn't get up.
1: How many headstones do you think we would read that would say, dumbass?
2: We took a dead man's uniform, went to Greene County, went up in Bacon Hollow, and head out until the war was over. That's how we end up in Greene County.
1: Was a dead man's uniform?
2: He was wearing a dead man's uniform so he could get through.
1: Civil War?
2: The Civil War.
1: So you cheated your way into Greene County is what you're saying?
2: Pretty much, yeah. Mm. That's ours now.
1: Okay. I wonder if that spirit, like, haunts your family, though.
2: Well, I don't know. We always have bad luck. We never have good. We'll have one good, and the rest of it's bad. That's just how it works.
1: Anything else you want to add to this great story?
2: No. I hope you have a wonderful day.
1: Yeah.
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It shouldn't work, but it does. 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
1: Doggone near everything in my garage scares me.
2: Well, I'm glad I'm not the only one.
1: And the reason for it is because it's so packed full of stuff.
2: Yeah.
1: When I go to reach for one thing, I'm
2: right.
1: knocking down 15 others.
2: You're swimming in the tools. Do you have a super glue story?
1: I cut myself one time really bad, and as soon as I could get the healing done on it, I poured a bunch of super glue on it and super glued that wound back together. And I ended up going to the doctor and getting stitches for it. But he said the super glue actually did a fantastic job.
2: Oh, look at that. Look at that. That poor super glue. We were giving it such a hard time with irresponsible people. Man, it saved your life. Can we stop and just celebrate that the super glue saved your life?
1: It did. I cut myself on my femur. Just this lower of my, you know, my good boys down there.
2: And you super glued that?
1: And I super glued it.
2: You're amazing.
1: And went to the doctor, got stitches for it because it was bleeding.
2: You are my hero.
3: When I was in college, one of the guys thought that it would be funny because his roommate had went to bed and was not wearing any clothes.
2: All right.
3: And he thought it would be funny to super glue the roommate's hand to his leg.
2: Oh!
3: And his hand was stuck to his leg hair.
2: Oh, God!
3: But it was like, you know, like them trying to rip the hand off at the time was pretty humorous until they realized, you know, we're just going to have to cut.

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Hey, it's Roxy in for Tawny once again. Tawny is on the mend. Hopefully, she'll be back next week. Friday. You ready for Fridays After 5 tonight? Alligator is going to be there. It's a Grateful Dead music. How does that sound? 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

0: 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I'm Roxy. 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

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Hey, it's Roxy. Well, we've got a directive from the Who's. They want Scott Stadium filled August 29th. And you just have to be there. 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

0: B. Now, coming up August 29th, the Cavaliers take on NC State at home, Scott Stadium, the home opener. And they want that stadium filled because they've got so much momentum coming from last season, which was an awesome season. And they just want everybody there cheering them on. We've got the tickets, by the way. So what you do is go to 3WV.com, check out the photo that we have of a UVA football helmet, and it's placed in a location that you'll probably recognize. Don't worry, if you don't recognize it, just go ahead and take a guess. But next Tuesday, we'll be putting in a different photo, zooming out a little bit more. So we're going to be doing a new photo Tuesday, also Tuesday the 18th, and Tuesday the 25th. And by then, you should be able to get it. All correct guesses are entered to win 4 tickets for opening game at Scott Stadium. So we do ask one thing, though. If you win the tickets and for some reason you can't use them, please pass them along to someone who can be there because we want the stadium filled. Check out the official rules at 3WV.com.
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I'm Roxy in for Tawny. Coming up in just about an hour, I've got your next keyword that you might be able to open up the 3WV Summer Cash Vault with and win $1,000. 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

0: 97.5 3WV rocks with Aerosmith. I'm Roxy. 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
5: 97.5 3WV Central Virginia weather.
6: Weather forecast, mostly sunny today. Chance of afternoon showers and storms, some with downpours and gusty winds, a high 91. Overnight, a chance of showers and storms early, otherwise partly cloudy, low 71. Saturday, mostly sunny. Chance of afternoon showers and storms, high 91. Sunday, sunny with a slight chance of afternoon showers and storms, 93. From the WINA Newsroom, I'm Jay Hart.
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0: 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Now, if you love the Grateful Dead, you're going to love Alligator. They're taking the stage tonight at Ting Pavilion for Fridays After 5. And A-plus is going to be out there, too. So stop by, say hi to him. 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

0: 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Here's a look at today, August 7th in rock history. Today in 1990, Jon Bon Jovi releases his debut solo album, Blaze of Glory. It includes songs from and inspired by the movie Young Guns 2. The title track serves as the theme song for the upcoming Billy the Kid sequel. Every girl crazy about a shine as me. In 1996, ZZ Top's album Eliminator is certified diamond with sales over 10 million. Three singles from the album had hit the Billboard Hot 100, Gimme All Your Lovin', Sharp Dressed Man, and Legs. And happy birthday to Bruce Dickinson, Iron Maiden lead vocalist, who was born in 1958. His powerful operatic voice can be heard on classics like Run to the Hills and The Number of the Beast. And that's a look at today, August 7th in rock history.
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0: High 91. Overnight, a chance of showers and storms early. Otherwise, partly cloudy. Low 71. Saturday, mostly sunny. Chance of afternoon showers and storms. High 91. Sunday, sunny with a slight chance of afternoon showers and storms. 93. From the WINA Newsroom, I'm Jay Hart.
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It's back to school next week. Madison and Green go on Tuesday. Everybody else on Wednesday. Don't forget, this is the tax-free weekend here in Virginia. 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

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My paycheck is already spent. I'm Roxy, in for Tawny. Aerosmith coming up, Judas Priest, and here's Led Zeppelin.

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0: 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I'm Roxy. 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Tuesday, another photo goes up that might make it clearer to you, but guess anyway. 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
2: 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And opening at 5:30 will be Don't Look Up. 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
4: Weather forecast, mostly sunny today. Chance of afternoon showers and storms, some with downpours and gusty winds, a high 91. Overnight, a chance of showers and storms early, otherwise partly cloudy, low 71. Saturday, mostly sunny. Chance of afternoon showers and storms, high 91. Sunday, sunny with a slight chance of afternoon showers and storms, 93. From the WINA Newsroom, I'm Jay Hart.
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I'm Roxy filling in for Tawny. And I've got The Doors coming up. Also Pink Floyd. And here's Van Halen.

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I'm Roxy. 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

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I'm Roxy in for Tawny. Last weekend, before the kids go back to school, make the most of it. Madison and Green are going back on Tuesday. Everybody else on Wednesday. 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

97.5 3WV Rocks with John Mellencamp. I'm Roxy. Have a great weekend. Don't forget about Fridays After 5. A+ is going to be out there tonight.

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1: 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How are you doing today? Hopefully you're having a great day. It is the end of the week. We made it to another weekend, so get ready. We're going to have some fun. Got a smile story of the day, idiot of the day for you. Another chance of the 420 giveaway, which gives you a chance at a prize pack from Higher Education, Central Virginia's original high-quality smoke shop and dispensary, with two locations in Charlottesville and Zion Crossroads. We're also going to have your random facts to know and share, because it is Friday, and that's not all. We're also going to have your keywords. That's right, your keywords for the 3WV Cash Vault. I got those at 4 p.m. and 5 p.m., so make sure you are listening for those. A lot to get to today, so let's get things rolling. 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
1: 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And opening at 5:30 will be Don't Look Up. 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
3: Weather forecast, mostly sunny today. Chance of afternoon showers and storms, some with downpours and gusty winds, a high 91. Overnight, a chance of showers and storms early, otherwise partly cloudy, low 71. Saturday, mostly sunny. Chance of afternoon showers and storms, high 91. Sunday, sunny with a slight chance of afternoon showers and storms, 93. From the WINA Newsroom, I'm Jay Hart.
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Blinded by the Light on 97.5 3WV. And hey, you know what? This week was the last week off for most kids from school. I know that this Tuesday, Madison and Green go back, and then the next day, everybody else goes back. But Buckingham, Orange, and Culpeper already went back. Wednesday was their first day, so hope you had a good first half week. Next week, everybody's going back. 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
1: 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Central Virginia weather.
2: A thunderstorm overnight, otherwise partly cloudy and humid, low 69 to start the weekend. Tomorrow, hot and humid with partial sunshine, an afternoon thunderstorm in the area. Storms can bring flooding downpours and localized damaging wind gusts, a high of 93. Another hot one Sunday, some sun, toasty conditions, and thunderstorms in the afternoon. A high temperature up to 93. For SeavilleRightNow.com, this is Marshall Amert.
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8: 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I love this. Normally, I kind of poo-poo these world records that people do because a lot of them are nonsense. You know, oh, like, managed to clear the most marbles on Hungry Hungry Hippos in 3 seconds or so. You know, who cares? Like, why is that a record? Why do we need to know? But this one's awesome. A 97-year-old woman in England broke her own Guinness World Record as the world's oldest female wing walker. Yeah, walking on the wing of a plane while it's going. Her name is Betty Bromage, and this is now the sixth time she's been wing walking since she was 87. And her latest flight came just a year

0: year after she suffered a stroke that affects her speech. She used the wing walk to raise money for the stroke unit at her local hospital where she received treatment. And her previous record-setting wing walk came in 2022 when she was 93. She's 97, just extended that win a little further. That is incredible. I would never have the guts to do that once, let alone six times. And it says six times since she was 87. I don't even know if that's the only time, like the only group of she's done it. She may have been doing this since she was like 20 for all I know. And that is your smile story of the day.
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2: All right. One more email. Just checking in. 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And you're done. 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Either way, text a few friends and head to where everyone ends up this time of year. 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The headliner this week is Alligator, bringing vintage Grateful Dead to the stage. And opening at 5:30 will be Don't Look Up. However your Friday looks this week, this is how it should end. 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

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While you're on your journey, watch out if you're driving in, let's see, the worst city in the world for U.S. drivers is Waterbury, Connecticut. Then Baton Rouge, Louisiana, North Charleston, South Carolina, Odessa, Texas, Knoxville, Rialto, California, Jurupa Valley, California, Kansas City, and Hesperia, California. All right, that's fair. Now, the best drivers, by the way, are apparently in Salinas, California, and Olathe, Kansas, as a runner-up. Virginia doesn't pop up anywhere in, like, the top 10 or the bottom 10. So I have no idea where any of our cities factor into this. I'm going to say that we're probably not the best, but we're probably not the worst. Like most things, Virginia cities probably come in somewhere in the middle, depending on the stretch of road you're on. I just, you know.

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0: 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And now,
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I don't know, you think block, you're thinking like maybe a square or a cube or something. It should be four, but it's three. 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
1: 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Central Virginia weather.
2: A thunderstorm overnight, otherwise partly cloudy and humid, low 69 to start the weekend. Tomorrow, hot and humid with partial sunshine, an afternoon thunderstorm in the area. Storms can bring flooding downpours and localized damaging wind gusts, a high of 93. Another hot one Sunday, some sun, toasty conditions, and thunderstorms in the afternoon. High temperature up to 93. For SeavilleRightNow.com, this is Marshall Amert.
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I woke last night to the sound of thunder. How far off, I sat and wondered. Started humming a song from 1962. Ain't it funny how the night moves, when you just don't seem to have as much to lose. Strange how the night moves.

Bob Seger rocking on 3WV with Night Moves. And the Cavaliers are getting all ready for their home opener versus NC State at Scott Stadium on August 29th, and they want you there. If you'd like to be there for three, then go to 3WV.com and check out the latest photo of the hidden UVA football helmet that is somewhere in Central Virginia. If you think you know where it is, well, go submit your guess. And if you don't worry. We got new pictures coming up. The next one will be posted August 11th, so that's this Tuesday at noon. You want to be checking that.

out if you need it. Every correct guess is entered for a chance to win a 4-pack of tickets to that Cavaliers home opener at Scott Stadium on August 29th. T-Rex Bang a Gong rocks on 3WV.

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3WV rocks with Rush and Limelight. And I don't know if I like this idea. 23% of people say they would like to be traded at work like athletes are. Like you'd want to be traded from company to company? Because I don't know if I like that. I like where I work. I don't know if I woke up tomorrow and I found out that I was being traded to another radio station that I would be excited. Because I like it here. And I don't want to move. I mean, just, I don't know. 23% of people say they'd love it. I guess I'm in the other camp.

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Oh, it just might be your man.

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CCR, proud Mary on 97.5 3WV. And I saw this earlier on our social media. Stuff the Bus is coming. That's right, August 7th through the 8th, 10 a.m. to 3 p.m., I believe, at the Charlottesville Walmart. Yeah, there's tons of details up there on our social media right now if you want to go talk about it. The Stuff the Bus campaign, great cause, helping provide kids with backpacks and stuff they need and everything. So if you can help, by all means, please do. And you can check out the info about it. It's over on our social media, 975-3WV. That's how you find us on Instagram, Facebook, or TikTok. And if that doesn't work, just go to our Facebook page, or I'm sorry, our 3WV.com website and the 3WV app. We've got links there for the Facebook, the TikTok, and the Instagram to make life nice and easy for you. Your random facts, know, and share are coming up. Bon Jovi, Wanted Dead or Alive, rocks.

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0: It's Friday, and that means it's time for Friday Fun Facts.
1: Yes, indeed it does. Time for your random facts to know and share for a Friday. A rabbi named Tobias Geffen is the only known non-Coca-Cola employee to view the secret formula. Coke allowed it way back in 1935 so they could get Coke certified as kosher. They did this on the condition that Tobias never share it with anyone else. And he didn't. AT&T Stadium in Texas, where the Dallas Cowboys play, and one of the stadiums where the World Cup was just held, uses more energy on game days than the entire country of Liberia. Wow. There are more than twice as many corporations in Delaware than there are people. Delaware has very friendly corporate tax laws, so a lot of businesses incorporate there, even if they don't have any real physical presence there. Delaware is home to more than 2.2 million business entities, but only has around 1 million people in population. Sia, who wrote the song Diamonds, it was a big hit, by the way, it was written in 14 minutes and went on to be a number one hit for Rihanna. You remember Diamonds. I'm not going to sing it, but you remember it. And finally, there's scientific proof that closing your eyes makes it easier to remember accurate details of things that you saw, which makes perfect sense. You're cutting out a sense, so it's not distracting you or anything, and you can focus on what you're trying to remember, which is great because I have ADHD and can barely ever remember anything.
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1: 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Central Virginia weather.
2: A thunderstorm overnight, otherwise partly cloudy and humid, low 69 to start the weekend. Tomorrow, hot and humid with partial sunshine, an afternoon thunderstorm in the area. Storms can bring flooding downpours and localized damaging wind gusts, a high of 93. Another hot one Sunday, some sun, toasty conditions, and thunderstorms in the afternoon. A high temperature up to 93. For SeavilleRightNow.com, this is Marshall Amert.
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Joan Jett and the Blackhearts on 97.5 3WV. Okay, so now I might have another favorite. I've been on our social media, which you can find at 97.5 3WV. And I got to tell you, I kind of love the pictures we've got up there of Charlottesville's finest, all the winners. We've been kind of featuring the people who have won and been awarded in these, right? And one of my favorite so far has been the higher education photo. They are just pumped to be there, right? I didn't think anybody was going to come close to that, but I'm loving the giant gorilla from Door Gorilla. It's called Door Gorilla at 540. It's really for Blue Ridge Doors, but Door Gorilla is there in the photo, and I love it so much. And this is a challenge to anybody else who is going to be a part of these, man. Try to one-up it. I want to see the best pictures possible. You can see them all, by the way, over on our social media. Again, just search 97.5 3WV on Facebook, Instagram, or TikTok, or find the links at 3WV.com. Van Halen, Dancing in the Street, rocks.

0: Nirvana smells like teen spirit rocking.
1: No!
0: And that means it's time for your idiot of the day. A 42-year-old man in Florida named Eduardo Moraga was working at a Planet Fitness when he reportedly stole a female member's credit card. And then he used it to buy food and beer at a local barbecue joint. The woman noticed that the card was

0: missing after receiving notifications on her phone about the transactions. There's even surveillance photos showing Eduardo going to the barbecue place while wearing his Orange Planet Fitness uniform, ordering barbecue and beer, and then charging it to the woman's card. The man was arrested and later released after posting a $2,500 bond. Here's the thing. You shouldn't ever do these sort of things, ever, right? But if you're going to, change your clothes or something so it's not painfully obvious where you came from?
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1: 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Central Virginia weather.
2: A thunderstorm overnight, otherwise partly cloudy and humid, low 69 to start the weekend. Tomorrow, hot and humid with partial sunshine, an afternoon thunderstorm in the area. Storms can bring flooding downpours and localized damaging wind gusts, a high of 93. Another hot one Sunday, some sun, toasty conditions, and thunderstorms in the afternoon. A high temperature up to 93. For SevilleRightNow.com, this is Marshall Amert.
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0: 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And if you want a chance to see the Cavaliers at Scott Stadium for their home opener versus NC State on August 29th, well, then we may have this just the answer for you. 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It is somewhere in Central Virginia. Do you know where? If you do, submit your guess. If you don't, that's okay. We're going to post new pictures. The next one goes up this Tuesday at noon on August 11th, this Tuesday at noon. Every correct guess is entered for a chance to win that four-pack of tickets. And, I mean, can you even call yourself a Cavaliers fan if you don't at least try?
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Queen, Another One Bites the Dust, rocks on 97.5 3WV. It is the Giant Sean Hood giving up the captain's chair in the mighty Wurlitzer, but thank you to everybody for being here today. I greatly appreciate it, and I will be more than happy to be back with you on Monday, rocking and rolling right here with the Giant Never Sleeps on 97.5 3WV.